0: 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Bonus track.
1: It's Mr. 305 checking in for the remix. You know they had that 75 Street Brazil. Well, this year's gonna be called Gaiocho. Que hola, Gata. Que hola, Omega. And this is how we gonna do it. Dale.

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I'm from the dirty, but that Chico nice. Y'all call it a moment, I call it life.

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2: 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Oh my, my, oh my, my love, I take one look at you, you're taking me out.

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